0: want you to do me a favor.
1: Yeah, sure.
0: I want you to hit me as hard as you can.
1: What?
0: I want you to hit me as hard as you can.

0: do you want me to do? You just want me to hit you?
1: Come on. We'll do this one favor.
0: Why?
1: Why? I don't know why. I don't know. Never been to fight you.
0: No, but that's a good thing.
1: No, it is not. How much can you know about yourself if you've never been in a fight? I don't want to die without any scars. So come on, hit me before I lose my nerve.

0: what you're saying is, everything is society's fault, and we as individuals never need to take responsibility for anything.
1: No, not exactly. I was just saying that...
0: I like that. I didn't do anything wrong, because I can't do anything wrong. Because we're all just products of our environment, bouncing around like marbles in the game of Hungry Hungry Hippos that is our random and cruel universe.
1: Wait, no, that's not even what I'm saying.
0: Yeah, it's not my fault, it's society. Hooray! Everything is meaningless! Nothing I do has consequence!
2: Vielleicht mache ich es mir einfach, vielleicht habe ich

0: want, isn't it?
1: What is what?
0: You want me to get crazy so you can remind me of how...

0: Oggi, oggi, on the phone, on the phone down. You got the soul, baby. You are a pam pam.
1: Yes, sir.

Their songs filled with images of despair and violence. And then this morning, his body found at home another casualty.

0: You haven't peaked yet?
1: Peaked?
0: Yeah, peaked.
1: I don't know, there's still some stuff in the basement.
0: What basement?
1: In here.
0: Tell me about the stuff.

sauberer take. A cup to pronunciation, not really ausgesprochen. Yeah.